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0: Oh, your kids got it going on. 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

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Miley Cyrus, she's going to get her start on the Hollywood Walk of Fame. 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

This goes with a trigger warning for all my fellow millennial mums. Happy Mother's Day, by the way. If you watch Coyote Ugly and wanted to dance on the bar like them, it's Leanne Rimes on your radio in 9 minutes, giving you all

0: G'day, Coasties. It's Gina and Maddie. Hope you're having a great weekend. Coming up on the show,
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0: 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Continuing your more music variety, Somba's new one, so good. 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And Britney Spears, the OG teen queen, she's next. 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

So you hold my hand. And there's a man next to you with a killer view of New York. And somehow you managed to get me talking too much. Yeah, there's a rhythm.

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2: There's been a host of cancellations, big artists cancelling
3: shows.
2: And they're calling it Blue Dot Fever.
4: Tell me about Blue Dot Fever. What does that mean?
3: So it's when you go on the seat map and when you buy a ticket and that cancels it out and it goes to grey, that means that that seat has been booked.
4: Okay.
3: And available seats are always that lit up
2: blue,
3: sort of like almost bright blue.
4: Okay.
3: And I saw it recently with the Pussycat Dolls and people were being rather nasty online, posting the venue maps and...
2: Yes.
3: There were blue dots galore.
2: A lot of blue dots, yes. And so so the Pussycat Dolls actually came clean and said that, they cancelled their some shows because of poor ticket sales.
4: I thought that would have been gone all right. Nicole Scherzinger?
3: Yeah, she's been on such a hot streak lately, having won the Tony Award. And I got to work with Nicole and she was a delight. And she's so beautiful and can sing like that. It's so unfair.
2: Yeah.
3: Like,
2: I know, isn't it all. That's cruel. Artists like Post Malone, Zayn Malik, Meghan Trainor, they have all recently cancelled shows as well
3: mind.
2: That didn't have great ticket sales. But they reckon they cancelled them for other reasons. But coincidentally, there was a lot of blue dots.
4: Who's going to see Zayn Malik? Like, come on.
3: It's like if you can't get a ticket to Harry, you go to Niall. If you can't get to Niall, you go to Zayn.
4: That's right. And who's the other dude?
2: The one that passed away.
3: There's Louis.
4: Good one,
3: and
4: Nat.
3: Then there's... I can't remember.
5: That's on you.
3: I'm not a 1D man, but I am a Harry Styles man.
5: Well, Liam Payne, for those playing along at home.
4: Thank you. Thank you, Sam.
2: R.I.P.
4: Good one, Nat.
2: Sean.
3: I respect PCD, though, for being upfront.
2: Yes,
3: I
2: do too. Now, Joel, are you somebody that when you release, like you've got your show with your mum coming up in a couple of months' time?
3: Oh, yeah, good Mother's Day gift. There's only a few tickets left.
2: Yeah, so are you somebody that monitors the blue dots? How often do you check?
3: Yeah, and remember I had that show in Christchurch.
4: Yes.
3: Remember we were talking about it and then I never spoke about it again because there were blue dots. Left, right, and centre, and I thought, you know what, I might just duck out at this one.
2: Did you? Yeah. Oh, did you? So you blue dot fever, you cancelled it.
3: Blue dot fever, I cancelled it. It was a Sunday in Christchurch.
2: Yeah. Looked like Bluey had been bleeding all over the place.
3: Yeah, someone had got a stamp out and got mad. But I also, because I'm such a bitch, I check other comedians and see what they're, how many blue dots they've got as well. And it really irks me. I'm like, oh, it's all grey. No.
2: Who sells really fast? Who's
3: Bron Lewis at the moment.
2: Yeah,
3: you cannot get a ticket. Geraldine Hickey, if you get a blue dot for her, you're in luck.
2: Yeah. Snap hers up.
3: And when I'm on a bill with my mother, it turns out, it's hard to find a blue dot. She is in demand, Jenny Creasy.
2: Can sell. Gets the whole choir to come.
3: It's going to be the waspiest crowd you've ever seen. A lot of witchery.
2: Yeah, bring that on. And what about some Gorman? A little bit of Gorman.
3: Oh, loads of Gorman.
2: Because they're loud and proud.
3: They're going to need tanks of Chardonnay behind the bar. Bitch Diesel.
2: Forewarned.

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2: I want to see if anyone's in the same. And this is going to sound absurd what I'm about to say, but I reckon there'll be multiple people which will be in the same boat as me. I've become so just conditioned to sitting in my lounge room watching TV that it was only yesterday I looked up and went, shit, my Christmas tree's still up.
3: Oh, God. Really? What? 5 months later?
2: Yeah. Yeah, so, I mean, it's not as if there's tinsel and stuff on it, by the way. My Christmas
4: lights,
2: tree.
4: Lights, you got some lights?
2: Yeah, but you can't see, you know, I don't put them on.
4: Baubles, you got a little David bauble?
2: No, no baubles. It's just lights, but they you know, if during the daytime, yeah. Well, at night, it's, I don't put them on ever now.
4: Right.
2: So you couldn't even see the lights. So it's essentially a big green tree in the corner of my lounge room. But I mean, I didn't realise yesterday. I just, remembered again yesterday. I go, geez, I've got to put that down. I've got to take that down. That's ridiculous. It's May.
4: Yeah, we're nearly halfway.
2: I'm always to the point where at this point I just leave it there. It's easier just to leave it in the corner of the room.
3: Well, it's not like you haven't got spare time. I mean, it's like you run off your feet.
4: It's like you're busy.
2: Oh, damn. Yeah, yeah.

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2: What's been grinding your gears?
3: I would love a spa this weekend. I'm really angry today. There's so many things I could talk about, which I can't. I don't know why. Okay, the one thing that's really bugging me, what's grinding my gears?
4: 13, 24, 10.
3: It's really dumb. Okay, I bought 6 pavers for our house the other day.
4: Yeah.
3: Okay, I bought the wrong colour, annoying. Drove them, rang up, said, I've bought the wrong colour. Can I switch them to the other colour? Yes, you can. Take them, bring them back and we'll switch them over for free. Blah, blah, blah. Did that. Got the new ones. They worked. La, la, la. Every month, and I did this probably 4 months ago, I must have got a dozen bills now for the outstanding payment of the second lot of 6 tiles. I must have rung up. Oh. I've rung up so many times. They said, yeah, no worries. Leave it with me. Another bill comes through. I owe this company $105. And now I feel like... I'm going to get a credit. It's going to affect my credit rating.
4: It could. Yeah, yeah. Hey, it could happen.
3: And I know,
4: speaking from experience, it will.
3: I'll end up in court. I'm not going to pay this $105 and I'm not going to ring up again.
4: This is how they get you.
3: I'm just going to delete the email.
4: Yep.
3: And hopefully it goes away.
4: Avoid it.
3: Angry.
4: Yeah.
5: I've got a controversial grind with gears because I think people, like, I blame social media that everyone's got a voice now. And I think that's sort of
4: it's dangerous.
5: That's overflowing into other areas where, like, for instance, like, I have issues with my lower back.
3: Mm.
5: And everyone has the answer. You know what I mean?
3: Like, I've had the answer for
5: you. Just remember a time when if you don't know what you're talking about, just don't say anything.
4: Yeah.
5: You know what I'm saying?
4: Yeah.
5: Like, don't say that your mate Gary's a chiropractor that can help me. Yeah. And don't say I've got to do more deadlifts.
4: Yeah, yeah.
5: Okay? Dead I can't bugs. Do deadlifts.
3: More
5: Stop
3: core?
5: Telling me to do deadlifts. Yeah. I'm never going to do any more deadlifts.
3: You need to do more core.
5: And more core. Yeah. No, you know what? You're an athlete. You're an athlete. So you
4: different.
5: Can say it.
4: You're a different kettle
5: you're
4: of fish.
5: You're an Olympic champion. Yeah. So I listen to you.
3: Thank you.
4: Yeah.
5: But my goodness.
4: How was that lower back? Still cooked?
5: It's cooked, but like, doesn't mean that...
4: You tell you what to do.
5: Yeah.
4: Yeah.
5: Helen, whoever, can tell me how to fix it.
4: Well, I'll tell you what's growing my gears.
3: Yeah.
4: I nearly driven to divorce yesterday. Flat pack building.
3: With an Allen key?
4: Oh, yeah. Their Allen key. We don't have a drill, obviously, because I'm not handy. An Allen key and screwdrivers. It was a Temple & Webster thing. And it was a desk. That desk that opens out and it had drawers.
3: Gross.
4: Put the drawers on the wrong way.
3: So hard.
4: Put the opening out
3: hard.
4: Thing on
3: it's
4: the wrong
3: hard.
4: Way. It took
3: it's
4: us like
3: hard.
4: 5 hours. My mum had to mind our child while my wife and I were sort of arguing about it.
5: Pound money, you know, time for money, whatever. You're better off hiring someone.
4: 100%. Airtasker.
5: I did it with my TV cabinet.
4: Yeah.
5: Guy came over, did it.
4: Oh.
5: Cost me $50.
4: Just watch him do it.
5: You took 5 hours.
4: Yep, it was like, stupid.
5: Your time's worth more than that, mate.
4: Thank you, David. Thank you so much. Kelly's called through out of Vicky Point. Good morning, Kelly.
6: Good morning. How are you guys?
3: Good. What's grinding
5: We're
3: your
5: not
3: gears?
5: Doing good, actually.
4: Angry.
5: Sorry, Kelly.
6: What's grinding my gears is... having public holidays and then going back to a 5-day week.
3: Yeah.
6: I want a 4-day week.
3: Yeah, good
5: yeah,
3: one.
5: Yeah, we kind of got
6: Waking
5: everything done,
6: next
5: didn't we?
6: Sunday and going to work.
3: Yeah. That is annoying.
4: We just spoke about that off air in here. It's only been 4 days this week.
5: Everyone was fine. We lived.
4: We lived it.
5: 4-day week.
4: We had some great shows this week. 4 days, you know? We've done our work. That's all we need to do.
5: Exactly.
4: I agree, Kelly. Yeah. I absolutely agree.
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2: They say the holy water's watered down, and this town's lost its faith. Our colors will fade eventually, so if our time is running out, day after day, we'll make the mundane a masterpiece. Oh my, my, oh my, my love, I take one look at you, you're taking me out.

0: VJ Sammy Heaven on Star 104.5. And G, everyone that gets on air this week goes in the draw for the Star of the Week by you, Dr. Shauna Watts. $500 to spend on you with Dr. Shauna Watts at the Quarters, Foresters Beach. And G, we're asking people, what did you achieve over the weekend? Did you tick something off your list?
1: I feel like I really did the biggest tick ever because I achieved that trimming of the hedges. But Brad from Wadaba. Hello, Brad. Did you achieve anything massive this weekend?
2: Yes, I did.
1: What?
2: Before I do my story, there's a great story that you can see on social media.
1: Yeah.
2: There's a naval commander giving a speech at a graduation, and he says, the first thing you do in the morning is get up and make your bed. And he goes, once you've done that, you finish your first task for the day. Then you go on and you do your next one. Mm-hmm. He goes, even throughout the day, if you don't finish something, at the end of the day when you go to bed, you see that you did finish that task and you start a day fresh, but you finish that one task for the day. And it's a great speech that he does.
1: So. I've seen that, Brad. It is so motivating and so good, and I've worked that on my child ever since I saw it. Jackie, like, it's the first achievement of the day. I'm so glad you brought that up, Brad. I love that. What about you? So you made your bed. What else did you do?
2: Made me bed, and then we just got back from a holiday on Friday night, and then I had 5 games of refereeing over the weekend, so my body held up, so that was all right.
1: 5 games? So what, yeah. What age group?
2: Men. So It was, it was good, but being Mother's Day and all that, we're always a little bit short, but it was good. It was good, and enjoy running around with the soccer, so yeah, keeps me fit.
1: Good on you, Brad. I love that. Is it like, do you get a bit of lip and stuff from the grown men?
2: Of course you do. When I used to play, I used to give the referee a little bit of lip myself, but they're very good, yeah.
0: It comes full circle, doesn't it, Brad? It comes full circle.
1: Thanks, Brad. You're in the draw.
2: Thank you very much. Have a good one.
1: And we've got Robin from YE. Hello, Robin.
3: Hello. How are you going?
1: Look, very well. Dying to know, what did you achieve on the weekend?
3: Well, I am 62 and I went and got my motorbike license, and I've been sheepishly going around the local neighbourhood getting used to the bike, and yesterday I ventured out and went out to Yarramalong and had a coffee and went to Warney's and had lunch with my niece and over to Tubberville. So it was awesome and it was the best day for it.
1: You go, girl. At 62, you've got your like motorbike license.
3: Yeah, well, I wanted to beat the fuel costs because I drive from YE to Terrigal, 5 days a week. So I thought, well, I'm going to beat it with a little,
1: Good on you. Oh, my God, that must be so fun. Although I have to say, Robin, my son, when he was probably, I think, 17, maybe 18, came home with a round-shaped thing in a bag, and I said to him, mm-hmm. that better be a bowling ball, and it was actually a motorbike helmet, and he had gone off and done his motorbike safety training course and didn't tell us, and I was like, I kept telling him about all the things that go wrong because he's a musician. I said, if you fall off, you won't be able to play guitar. It's no greater fear as a mum. But as a 62-year-old woman, good on you, Robin.
3: Yeah, thanks. Yeah, I was quite proud of myself and it was so much fun.
1: I bet. And it's just like a little one. It's not a massive big Harley or anything.
3: No, it's just a little scooter. It's a 155, but it's, a little scooter and it's so cute.
1: On you, well, Robin, if you win, if you become Caller of the Week, you're going to have to ride your little scooter all the way to Foresters Beach because you could be going to see Dr. Shauna Watt, you by Dr. Shauna Watts, and getting a $500 voucher for beautiful facials and skincare. How good would that be?
3: Oh, with helmet hair.
0: Thanks for the call. Coming up next, we're going to check the news with Suze right after your traffic.
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5: No major incidents to report across the Central Coast this morning out of Tumbiumbi. Light congestion building westbound for Wyong Road, pretty clear into Berkeleyville and Chittaway Bay now. Travelling out of Aremba on the Pacific Highway, steady southbound into Lizaro and Wyoming, problem free. And also looking good for your travel down towards Sydney on the M1 from the Hawkesbury River Bridge and into Wurrunga, 14 minutes. 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Just take extra care out there on the roads with morning drizzle, tops of 20. 22 by Brooke. That's the latest Central Coast traffic. Star one at 4.5.
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1: Rain today, a top of 22. Good morning, I'm Susie Thompson. A fisherman has died after being swept off rocks at the notorious Fraser Park. It's understood the 41-year-old was wearing a flotation device but not a life jacket when he was swept from rocks at around 1:20 on Saturday afternoon. He was with two other fishermen at the time, with one entering the water to attempt to help the man, but he was unsuccessful and needed to be rescued by a passing vessel. A total of six people will be on board a special flight bringing home Australians who were trapped on board the cruise ship at the centre of a deadly Hunter virus outbreak. Passengers have been grouped by country as they disembark the MV Hondius in the Canary Islands. A government-supported flight will bring home four citizens, one permanent resident and one New Zealand citizen. Coasties are being called on to help identify a man who police say could help with investigations. Tugra Lakes police are looking into a sexual incident on the coast last month. A man's accused of performing a sexual act in front of a woman in the toilets of a shopping centre along Wyong Road at Tugra. Detectives have released images of a man who may be able to assist with their inquiries. His photos can be viewed on the New South Wales Police Force Facebook page, and anyone with any information on the man's identity is urged to contact Wyong Police or Crime Stoppers. And Adolescence has emerged as the big winner of the BAFTA TV Awards. It took out four awards for Best Leading Actor, Best Limited Drama, Best Supporting Actor and Supporting Actress. Updating sport, and the Panthers have overcome a determined Raiders outfit to secure a 30-18 victory to wrap up round 10 of the NRL. Canberra levelled the score at 18-all early in the second half before tries from Nathan Cleary and Billy Phillips helped lock in Penrith's ninth win of the season. While the Melbourne Storm has secured its first win since round 2, defeating the Tigers 44-16. And Wellington Phoenix has become the first New Zealand club to qualify for an A-League Grand Final, beating Brisbane Roar 2-0 in extra time. Wellington will meet Melbourne City in the women's season decider.
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1: Rain today, a top of 22. More of the same for the rest of the week. Right now it's 16 degrees at Campbell on Star 104.5, the home of Gina and Maddie for breakfast.
2: Gina and Maddie.
3: 7:02 on Monday. Producer Pab stepping in for Maddie. But Gina, of course, is here. Happy Monday, G.
4: Happy Monday, Producer Pabs.
3: How do you reckon I'm going so far? I've missed the mic a couple of times, haven't I?
4: I'm not counting, but there's been three times.
3: Oh, okay.
4: You've missed the mic.
3: Well, stop counting.
4: I'll stop now. No, you're doing good.
3: Doing all right.
4: Maddie, who?
3: Do I get Matt's wage today?
4: Pretty what sure. Do you reckon? Pretty sure. I don't know how that works. But we hope he feels better soon. He doesn't have sick days very often. So we hope you're feeling better, Maddie Basley.
3: We do, we do. Maybe I'll get a coffee from the boss.
4: I reckon you'll get that at least.
3: At least. Surely. Gee, we need the help from the Coasties though, because we are going to play for an amazing prize this morning.
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0: Olivia Dean, So Easy on Star 104.5. Gina and Maddie with you. And Gina, over the weekend you were having a little bit of a look on Facebook and noticed a lot of comments on one particular post up here on the coast.
1: Yeah, there's a local post called My Path 369 Central Coast, and they asked the question, let me just tell you what they said. What is one thing that you believe is missing on the coast? 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And you're going to the draw to win a $500 voucher at You by Dr. Shauna Watts.
0: That's
1: which
0: right.
1: You will absolutely love. Let us know. Now, I was thinking about this. I would really love to see some more restaurants right on the water as you come across the bridge at Gosford, like near the swimming pool.

0: go. Passenger just finishing off there.
1: And you let her go.
0: What an absolute tune. I totally forgot about it, but loved hearing it again. That's what we are all about here on Stubbled at 4.5 for your Bourne music variety. There were some showers about this morning, but here in Erin, I can see some blue sky peeking through. We'll check in the news next with Susie Thompson. Then we are straight back in to the more music variety for your workday. And I'm going to get on what is currently the biggest song on the Central Coast right now. So you are going to love this. Sam Fender, Olivia Dean at Tim and Up, Rain Me In here at 10.02.
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10: Rain today, a top of 22. Good morning, I'm Susie Thompson. The search continues this morning for 60-year-old Rita Marie Collin, who's been missing from Carrion for 6 days. Police, the SES and the RFS were conducting door knocks and searching bushland at the weekend. And local bushcraft teacher Jake Cassar knows the area well and is lending his expertise to the search.
11: I'm just going to keep going with the community. We've got some volunteers turning up today. We don't plan on getting in the way of what the authorities and the
1: the volunteers are doing. They do an amazing job. We just want to compliment that and see if we can find anything to help, hopefully bring this local mum home.
10: One Nation believes it has the support of migrant voters as it plans to target Western Sydney seats at the next election. One Nation is feeling confident on the back of its historic landslide victory in the Farrah by-election. The minor party has now turned its sights to seats in Sydney's west, claiming new Australians don't want the country to turn into the place they came from. One Nation MP Barnaby Joyce says immigrants are supporting the party in droves and opposition is coming from established white areas.
5: They like the idea that, you know, a little bit hard ass.
10: But Prime Minister Anthony Albanese has told the ABC One Nation exploits fear and division. Polling shows One Nation has eclipsed the Coalition as the nation's second most popular political movement. Briefly in other news, the Aussies on board a hantavirus-hit cruise ship docked in the Canary Islands will begin their journey home within hours. Two of the so-called ISIS brides will front court in Melbourne today as they make a bid for bail. And Football Australia is calling for every state and territory to set up public live sites to view the Socceroos in action ahead of next month's FIFA World Cup. Football Australia is calling for matches to be beamed into regional hubs and outer suburbs. Updating sport, and the Panthers have overcome a determined Raiders outfit to secure a 30-18 victory to wrap up round 10 of the NRL, while the Melbourne Storm has snapped its seven-game losing streak, beating the Tigers 44-16. Wellington Phoenix has become the first New Zealand club to qualify for an A-League Grand Final. They've beaten Brisbane Roar 2-0 in extra time to set up a showdown with Melbourne City in the women's season decider.
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10: Rain today, a top of 22. More of the same for the rest of the week. Right now it's 18 degrees at Kilcare Heights on Star 104.5, the home of Gina and Maddie for breakfast.
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0: Good morning, Central Coast. For your Monday, the 11th of May, it is Adam here with you. And your Monday scares are gone when you hear the more music variety. I have lined up Snaps. Rhythm is a Dancer on the way. Some Dua Lipa in just three songs. Super first, let's kick off with J-Lo. Love Don't Cost a Thing.